dual banjo at 10 paces. Far across Cayuga water. Well, today is the day that everything happens. Pro football war. Super Bowl, Los Angeles, game time, 12:30. Crowd of 90,000 expected. I thought they said 95,000. Well, there's always a few gate crashers. One-eyed Connolly. I've crashed every gate since the Manassas Mauler. Good for you. The international TV audience of over 75 million also anticipated. My pass-out time is scheduled just before, halfway through the national, just as the rocket's red glare and... That's it, man.

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1: Give me some more money. 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
2: Love now?
1: What about yours sincerely?
2: Oh, come off it, Neil. If you're going to be that sycophantic, why don't you go down there now and stick your tongue straight down the back of his trousers?
1: Boomshanker.
3: You'll never understand Boomshanker. You'll have to write the whole thing out.
1: Right, OK, here we go. Darling fascist bully boy, give me some more money, you bastard. May the seed of your loin be fruitful in the belly of your woman. Neil.
2: Well, if that doesn't work, I don't know what will.
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topographic. We are based down on the page. Petrified, got struck by lightning, trapped inside a cage. And nothing's out there.

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1: Why is this a problem?
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0: Problem.
2: Words, my devotion to you. 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
1: All right. Time for a break. A radio trouble break. And that's when we take our time to call out that we're really glad to have you with us and thanks for listening. And we're currently broadcasting live over the WFMU, Sheena's Jungle Room frequencies. Also, our mirror stream at the lovely dfm.nu in Amsterdam. And we have some friends waking up over there. And greetings to all of you. Happy morning time. We're going to be sailing into the evening way late pretty soon. Well, not way late, but later hours, heading towards midnight. And we'll finish up around midnight. Okay, what did we hear in this second rotation? We started with Edward Caspel, who is currently on tour. Kevin Key with the Tear Garden, and Edward, that was put out a few years back. It's available on Edward Caspel, the legendary Pink Dots Bandcamp for free. It's the Random Time Machine, and that track was actually two movements, and the first is titled Spirit of 73. Actually, three movements, Spirit of 73, and then the Palette of Love, finishing up with Route 669. And we had From the History of Electronic Electroacoustic Music, 1937 to 2001. That was a piece from Beatrice Ferreira, titled Echoes. Uij Baila. That piece was Lasad, a test. Album is Idegen Tartalum. And Vetrophonia. That releases Russian Universal Robots. And that was side one. And Irritated Frequencies. And that was titled Low. Very low. And the album is When. And finished up with Falloum. Falloum. And that was called Scherzo Katango. And Katango has the word cat. Cat
2: right
1: is
2: now,
1: yelling. He's
2: in the
1: yelling.
2: Background. He's angry.
1: I think he's
2: I gave
1: got,
2: him catnip.
1: Yeah, see?
2: This see, is, he knew. It's Tuesday night.
1: It's part of
2: he
1: the
2: formula.
1: He
2: usually gets catnip on Tuesday night while we're doing the radio show. And he'll come in here and stomp around and up. Yep.
1: I, you know, the,
2: and now he's had
1: other,
2: it. Now
1: I've
2: he's,
1: heard other radio program makers being, you know, monitored, observed, and then interrupted frequently by their cats. It's a cat. There's a lot of catastrophe going on the radio frequencies. You'd think they own the place. Well, all right, if you're still sticking with us, we're
2: mainly
1: at the halfway.
2: Mainly you. Nina's been spending most of this. I'm
1: gosh,
2: kinda,
1: the cat is really, really loud.
2: I think it's
1: I
2: fun.
1: I think we'll let him finish the show.
2: Oh, look,
1: everybody
2: he's got an anger
1: room.
2: Mouse with him. He's got the pink anger mouse. What, you know what that one means? That's a late night one.
1: All right, now I don't know. Oh, that was loud. Sorry. I don't know what I'm going to start with for this next rotation. I kind of like the momentum there. It was weaving itself nicely. Well, what do we think? I don't know. I'm not going to open it for audience participation. Not like some people we know. I'm going to look over my shoulder. We'll just pick one of these.

It's amazing.

0: All right, we've got both Oob monkeys at the wheel. I think we're heading for some sort of trouble. We've reached the trouble midway past the.
1: Yeah, well, and I'm not allowed to say why.
0: It's all right. Well, it's a joy to be able to do this and have people tune in every week for this show, as I know you do out there. People have stopped on by and leave nice comments. I can't get to all of those different platforms that I was babbling about earlier right now. I'm distracted, but I will certainly roam around, and if there are people, I will say hello. How about that? Okay. What did we get going in this last rotation? It was a mixed bag of tricks. It really is. I was enjoying it, and I still am enjoying things. Okay, where did we start after the little break? Oh, yes. Okay. So that was from a release. Two people. It was Mutung, Pribadi, and Sholto Dobi together. And they did a nice sounding, very interesting release. Two sides. Landlocked is the name of that one. And that was side A, number one. Each side has movements. That was the first movement. And then Black Humor from the It Was Inappropriate cassette. Inappropriate. And it was the piece Criteria, No Charge. Black Humor and Plastique. And that was just a little single released. Polvere was the name of that. Polvere. And the other side is Radio Pariso. And Eurodike. That's right, Eurodike. But it's spelled like the water, body of water. Okay, we won't go into that. That was the Extra Universal Clouds. And Pierre Bastien with Michel Bonavida. Stray Carrier Pigeon from Baba Soiree. And the little snippety-doo, little blippity-doo from Peter O'Toole, Dudley Moore. Not Peter O'Toole. Peter Cook. My brain. Otherwise known as Derek and Clive. We snuck that in, just a little blip from How's Your Mother? I know, that was... Okay. How could you resist? Cyril Scott, Poppies from the Dada et la Musique collection. And we had Annie Ellicott, The Going Prayer from Lonesome Gold Mine. What a beautiful voice. And Third Broadcast album from Franz Kerman. That was Avenue Serral, 1983. And we're going to do one more rotation here on the Radio Trouble Show. And it'll be all wrapped up with a shiny archive bow.
1: What, you don't have any other announcements? This is your big chance. Big chance. Come on.
0: I'm honestly...
1: You're on the download right tonight. Okay, well,
0: we had a lot of things this month. This was a very... September is always busy. I'm sure I do not speak alone. There's many of us are in camaraderie on that one. I almost said cahoots. All right. Busy place here, WFMU. I'm telling you. You can't hear it all, but you can certainly enjoy them archives. And while you're there, that's right, you can support the station and all the channels like Sheena's Jungle Room, where we are That's right. Okay. You know where to find it all. WFMU.org/Sheena. All right. We're going to continue, I think. Is it Doss? Are you jumping in or you staying back there?
1: I am staying where it's safe.
0: Okay. Well, here
1: we
0: go.
1: I was the one responsible for the bad stuff.
0: All right, we got one more set, and then we'll
1: leave it at that.
0: Okay.

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And why the two of them can never agree, well, they just ain't built that way. 'Tis true there is no effect without a cause, and a woman can never come under a clause, and she never gives a reason for

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0: cop. 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
1: Then, of course, there were none. 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
0: Once upon a time,

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And with considerable difficulty.

0: Guess what? 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Candy. We've got your favorite kind at the concession stand. 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Be sure to get plenty because everyone likes candy and our big variety is chosen to please everybody's taste.
1: Ladies and gentlemen, we have lost one of the greats. 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

the nothing ground. If you had a verdict and a price to pay and set the day for the judgment day to come.

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that was Alan Morehouse, and yesterday before that was Peter Knight and his orchestra, Sergeant Pepper's Lonely Hearts Club Band. Before that was the Baroque Inevitable and Yellow Submarine, and we started with Al Di Meola and Because an Artist

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Dr. Jeff.

Music to wear your bell bottoms with. We're sliding into the final hour of the program today. The sounds of Mr. Augusto Alguero and his orchestra from 1971 and Discotheque. Hello there, everybody. Thanks for hanging out with me on this Wednesday afternoon or Wednesday evening or Thursday morning, or if you're listening to us on the archive.

0: There was no driver on the top.
1: No driver on the top. This chick is twisted. What's the matter with her?
0: My analyst told me that I was right out of my head, the way he described it. He said I'd be better dead than alive. I didn't listen to his jive. I knew all along he was all wrong, and I knew that he thought I was crazy, but I'm not. Oh no.
1: Oh no.
0: My analyst told me that I was right out of my head, but I said, dear doctor, I think that it's you instead, 'cause I have got a thing that's unique and new. It proves that I'll have the last laugh on you, 'cause instead of one head, I got two.